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0: Some of that.
1: 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I always have been.
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1: 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I walked into my closest blood donation clinic, rolled up my sleeve, donated.
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0: op die 14de November 2016, a 7.8 magnitude earthquake hit Kaikoura in New Zealand. There were two fatalities with 57 injured. The earthquake was the second largest on record in New Zealand.
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0: Op die 14de Desember 2016, Amazon announced its first drone delivery. Amazon revealed that they had their first order delivery by drone to a house in Cambridge, an order consisting of an Amazon Fire TV and a bag of popcorn. The delivery took just 13 minutes. Dit is mos nou hoe dit gedoen word. Jy bestel iets en binne 13 minute word dit by jou huis afgelewer per hommeltuig.
1: SFM maak elke dag